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0: Kashmir, Jason Ross, and Brianna Grace with Ultra Love. Just missing out on our top 30. This week's AD 30 Extra. We've got the incredible Brianna Grace with us on America's Dance 30. Brianna, you sound amazing on that song. How was it born?
1: Oh my goodness. So Ultra Love came from me, Steffi Novo, and Stoff Beggar. We just collaborated on a ton of records. And they are two songwriter, producer. They're just amazing people and super talented. And that song came up just us making something in the studio, right? We essentially made this like kind of poppy dance record, right? We didn't really know what was gonna happen with it. We were just in this era of just making a bunch of stuff. And so whenever I think Jason's team heard it and Jason heard it and he really loved it and like they loved the vocal, and then Kashmir heard it and he loved the vocal. They were both really, really kind too about just like, this vocal is incredible, right? So you don't always get that, I would say, from producers. It's like, oh, this is a cool song, this is a cool record. But they were both just really kind and really supportive of me. And I think especially at the time where my streams and my career has gone up and down and up and down and up and down, you know? And so you just kind of get used to it. But they both were just like, this vocal is incredible. We love it. We want to work with it. And then Kashmir adding in that little flute is just crazy. It's so
0: yeah.
1: Good. I love that damn flute.
0: I'll hop on to what they were saying. I mean, the vocal is amazing. And that song as a whole is so classic trance.
1: Yeah.
0: We chat more with the amazing Brianna Grace coming up.
2: America's Dance 30.
0: Let's get into counting down the 30 biggest dance songs from this past week. And we chat more with the amazing Brianna Grace coming up on America's Dance 30. It's Brian Fink. John Summit just broke up with his longtime suitcase. Samantha set it on fire, put it out in style. Here is John Summit along with the Chainsmokers and Ilse. This is All the Time, sliding four this week on AD 30.
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4: 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Sophie Tucker and J Balvin.

That's Medusa and Henry Chamomile, Don't Want to Go Home. It debuted just missing out on our top 30 last week. Up 4 to number 27 this week on America's Dance 30. Medusa chatted with us and shared with us why they made that song.

0: We chat more with the amazing Brianna Grace. Coming up, Up One this week, Bunt and Malou with I Need You.
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0: Number 25. Jonas Blue and Malik, Edge of Desire. 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

0: with Just the Way You Are, the 2026 version, sliding 5 to number 24 this week. Thank you so much for being a part of our AD 30 fam as we count down the biggest dance songs right here on America's Dance 30. It's Brian Fink. I am Brian Fink on Insta, at America's Dance 30 on all socials. 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Speaking of chats, we got the incredible Brianna Grace with us for the first time on AD 30. Now, Brianna, we're going to be chatting all about your smash with Tiesto coming up and your incredible performance at Coachella with Cascade. But do you remember your first time ever performing for a crowd?
1: Yeah, probably at church. I did a lot of church music growing up. And I will say I remember in high school, I was definitely bullied. And I remember the first time that I sang in front of my school, and it was a big school, right? So I remember the first time I sang in front of my school, and I remember the impact of that being that people just left me alone, like for the first time, you know? And there was something that was so relieving about that, of just, okay. And then I remember singing like my piano version of Hallelujah at school. And also, you might be able to find this on YouTube. It was Impossible. That song. I sang that in front of my school, and people like left me alone after that and like didn't pick on me anymore. And it was great. But I think my first vocal performance was probably in church.
0: Well, first of all, I hate the fact hearing that you were also bullied in high school. I was bullied in high school too, but I'm glad you were able to find an escape and make it through that. My escape was starting to work at a radio station, and that's how I got away from the bullying. But it's so frustrating and annoying to me that there is so much bullying going on in high school. It just needs to stop. We chat more with Brianna Grace coming up on America's Dance 30.
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0: And back in a countdown, the biggest dance songs from this past week. And we chat more with the amazing singer-songwriter Brianna Grace coming up on America's Dance 30. It's Brian Fink up to this week. Shab and Preston Harris with It's On You.
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0: 22 again this week. That's Malie Zann and Take a Day Trip with Ready OK. As we count down the biggest dance songs on America's Dance 30, it's Brian Fink. Gordo just did a 6-hour sunset set in Ibiza to kick off the season. Here is Gordo and Reinier Zonneveld with Loco Loco, sliding 3 this week on AD 30.
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0: Rebounding one to number 20 this week. That's Deadmau5 and Stevie Appleton with Science. 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As we count down the biggest dance songs on AD30, thank you so much for being a part of our AD30 fam every week. It's Brian Fink up four this week. Our good friend Rehab along with Izzy Bazoo and I Had a Dream on America's Dance 30.
1: Number
2: 19.

rebounding 2 to number 18 this week. That's Audion. And in every life, talk about a welcomed visitor. Audion got back from tour and there were some baby blue jays on his doorstep. This is the story I am here for, to see what happens from this point on with Audion's Blue Jays. As we count down the biggest dance songs on America's Dance 30, it's Brian Fink. Woo! Alesso's laser show at Red Rocks looked epic. If you haven't seen the video, hop onto Alesso's Instagram. In at number 17 again this week, it is Alesso and Pendulum with Fade.

0: That's Danielle Harrell and Dua Lipa, Two Hearts, sliding 7 to number 16 this week. Thank you so much for being a part of our AD30 fam as we count down the biggest dance songs every week right here on America's Dance 30. It's Brian Fink. I am Brian Fink on Insta, or you can hit us on all socials at America's Dance 30. Next, we got brand new music from the incredible Halion as your Buzz Beats of the Week, brought to you this week by Black Hole Recordings. And we've got the amazing Brianna Grace with us for the first time on AD30. Now, Brianna, we're going to be chatting all about your smash Beautiful Places with Tiesto coming up and find out how that song was born. But you also have another song coming out with Cascade that you just performed at Coachella. It was an amazing performance. How did that come together?
1: We had written the song and recorded it, and I think we did this about a year ago, I think. And so the song had been pitched around, and we knew that there was something really special about certain parts of the song. And then randomly, it was Cascade's team. Like, we like this record, maybe another singer on it, like a more high-profile singer. I was like, yeah, absolutely. And that's just like how it works. And I don't mind that at all, right? So it's like, yeah, get Halo to do something. That would be phenomenal. You know, I'm like, I want to hear her.
0: Shout out, Halo.
1: We love you. I love that part. I'm an artist, but I'm also a songwriter, you know? So, you always want to do what's best for the song, you know? And then it's this crazy thing of, I think maybe 2 weeks before Coachella, so maybe 1 week before he started rehearsing in Vegas, he was like, hey, we want Brianna on the song. He rewrote some of the verses and totally redid the production. And I was like, okay. And I listened to it.
0: Forget you, Hala.
1: But again, working with artists, right? So Cascade's incredible. He's legendary. And working with artists, and I listened to the rewrites, and I was like, damn, this is really good. I was like, I like it. I like it a lot. It's great. And so he was like, okay. And we're like, hey, so they want to prepare at Coachella. Luckily, I had a session booked the next day already with one of my vocal engineers. And so we're like, hey, change of plans on recording these other songs. We're going to re-record this one with all the edits and send it to Cascade's team. So we do that. Hardest song I've ever recorded in my entire life. Wait till y'all hear the whole thing. The dynamics. Like how low to how high, the different tones. Anyway, so we sent off the record to Cascade. We had no idea if he was gonna play it or not. Because again, he's been planning his set for months. Right. So we're watching the live stream and then we hear it play. And I was like, oh my God, he's playing the record. Second week rolls around. It's Wednesday night at like 9:30. Get an email. Confirming production, Brianna's gonna sing. I did not rehearse. Like, we didn't rehearse. We didn't, like, none of that. And so I always have a thing where I'm like, okay, I'm gonna chill or I'm gonna kill. Like, it's either way, it's gonna be good. I'd never been to Coachella, and it was always a dream of mine that the first time I go to Coachella would be to sing at it. So kind. Thank you, Cascade. You're so kind to do that. What a legend.
0: Oh, Ryan is one of the nicest guys in the industry. That is so incredible how it all came together. And the video that you posted on the phone with your mom talking about the performance at Coachella, if you haven't seen it, hop onto Brianna Grace's Instagram. It's incredible. We chat more with Brianna coming up on AD30.
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11: And we got brand new music this week from the amazing Halion. It's Brian Fink. The story behind this song is incredible. So last summer, Halion had to have a major operation where she had to have part of an internal organ removed. Well, she was under for hours and they had to cut through her ab muscles in multiple places. Add on to that, that she was in the middle of recording her next album. And all of a sudden, she couldn't even hold a note, which is scary. But she wrote a song anyways and had to sing it very soft and breathy. And that's why Solar Waves is the way it is. 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
0: All right, my good friends, back into counting down the biggest dance songs from this past week. And we chat more with the amazing Brianna Grace here in the second half of America's Dance 30. It's Brian Fink, Madonna. Yes, you heard me right, Madonna. And this song actually debuted at number one on the Billboard charts. It's got a massive debut this week on AD 30. In at number 15, it's the icon Madonna, and I Feel So Free.

0: Up one to number 14 this week. That's Loud Luxury and Sad Boy Without Late. Loud Luxury just announced their biggest Toronto show ever, and they're scratching it off their bucket list. So incredible for them. As we count down the biggest dance songs on America's Dance 30, it's Brian Fink sliding five this week. The amazing Oscar Med K and Haley Joel with I Think I'm Addicted on AD 30.
1: Number 30.

0: James Hype and Be Mine. As we count down the biggest dance songs on America's Dance 30, it's Brian Fink, Tiesto, and Brianna Grace. Beautiful Places jumping to this week. And we've got the amazing Brianna Grace with us for the first time on AD 30. And we'll chat more with her next and find out how this song was born with Tiesto.
1: Number 30.

0: happened this week. Thank you for being a part of our AD30 fam as we count down the biggest dance songs every week right here on America's Dance 30. It's Brian Fink. I am Brian Fink on Insta, or you can hit us on all socials at America's Dance 30. As we get into our top 10, we've got Brianna Grace with us on AD30. Brianna, how was Beautiful Places Born with Tiësto?
1: Same collaborators, Stop Becker and Steffi Novo, and we were in this space. Crazy thing about Beautiful Places is that I think that was the fifth idea we tried that day. Oh, we were about to give up. We enjoy each other's company so much, but I think also too because we've all done this for a long time. It's just, we know when something is fine and we know when something is good and we know when something can be great. And so what I really love about that crew is we'll work on something and we'll all just look at each other and be like, it's fine. And we're not really in the business of fine. You know, we want to do something great. And so I remember us just trying so many ideas that day and it was just like, ugh. And then Stoff played this dum, dum, dum, dum, dum, dum. And I grabbed my fake microphone. They're sitting and I'm just like running around the room and I'm like, there goes my mind. Dun, dun, dun, dun, dun, dun. Dun, dun, dun, you let me down. Doing that sound, yeah. And Stav was like, that. And we're like, okay. So we just kind of went through it and the song sounded completely different, right? So it had a totally different production. It was a lot slower. We were delirious. It was our fifth song we tried that day. Thank God we did. And we were also in this place of making things that were just kind of different. And we know that this isn't made for someone. We know that we're just making what we really like. But as soon as someone like gets it, it's gonna hit. And so luckily, it was Tiësto who got it. And then him and Stav worked on the production of that. And they they transformed it into something that was incredibly special. And I just remember hearing the demo and I was like, oh. And then spaces. And that's my voice like 50 times.
0: No crap. Layered?
1: Yeah, just layered. I am a gospel girl, right? I come from church. That's my bread and butter. And so I feel like this song is also the most me too that I think that I've had out there. And that's what felt so good about that collaboration with Tiësto is it felt just like artistry.
0: That is amazing. Well, I too am glad that it found Tiësto. Brianna Grace, congratulations on all the smashes you've got out right now. Congratulations on your latest performance at Coachella. Brianna Grace, it was so awesome meeting you and getting to know you better. Thank you so much for your time with us on America's Dance 30.
1: Thank you so much, Brian, for having me.
0: 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We actually chatted for like an hour. 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
0: And let's find out where your favorite song landed on America's Dance 30. 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

One to number nine this week. That's Matt Cesari, Jack Back, and Amira Eldine with Going Crazy. Thank you for being a part of our AD 30 fam as we count down the biggest dance songs on America's Dance 30. It's Brian Fink, Kygo, teasing us with new music with the one and only Dan Tominski. You know, the vocalist from Avicii's Hey Brother. Incredible. It is going to be another smash. Here is Kygo with Griffin and Khalid. It's Save My Love, up three this week on AD 30.

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0: That's Calvin Harris and Kasabian with Release the Pressure, sliding forward to number 6 this week. 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And it blew my mind how many people DM me on Instagram, I am Brian Fink, letting me know that they had no idea that Calvin Harris was Scottish. How? People, come on, really? Calvin's going to be dropping new music with the incredible Jazzy next Friday. And I'm sure we're going to see it on the countdown very soon. Because we count down the biggest dance songs on America's Dance 30. It's Brian Fink. Last week's number one slides for this week. It's Illenium and Ellie Goulding with Don't Want Your Love.
1: Number 5. Two ships in the night.

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4: 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Yeah.

0: 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So
1: up two to number two this week. That's Mel P and Neck. Counting down the biggest dance songs on America's Dance 30, it's Brian Fink. Congratulations to the icon David Guetta on another number one. We chatted

0: with the icon. Here is J-Lo and Ghetto with Save Me Tonight, up 2 to number 1 this week. The biggest dance song in the country on America's Dance 30.
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All right, make sure you follow 93.3 FLZ on IG at Scotty Taco Body. That one's me. I saw someone take Justin Bieber's Yukon and change the words and make it about eating at a Chili's. All right, and I was really excited about that. That's why I screamed damn all over Instagram.

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It's going to be on Tuesday. Cinco means five, in case you didn't know. We got five of the biggest shows. Ed Sheeran, Doja Cat, Teddy Swims, Chris Brown and Usher, Post Malone, Jelly Roll. We're going to send you to all five. You just got to lock in on Tuesday, all right? That's when we're doing it. Make us number one on a preset now. So when Cinco de Mayo comes around, you're slamming margaritas, and you just need to go on autopilot. You're a thumb away, all right? Like that. T-Pain lined up for you right now. 93.3, good morning.

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They're going to Mexico in September. Hell yeah. They didn't invite me, whatever. It's aboard the Margaritaville Sea Islander. All you gotta do is pop open the free iHeartRadio app, find the contest tab, and then bam, you can drop your name in right there. 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

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The little takeover did remixed her album that already came out. She said Pink was a big inspiration in just saying, "Who cares that songs are out? I'm just gonna do them again." All right. So set that standard right there. Pink Panthers, Miss Zara Larson, Statesides, 93.3. I'm free.

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Him and Zoe Kravitz, they're engaged. They're going to fall in love. We got him, all right? An American girl, an American woman, got him. We'll chalk that up as a win, UK. I wonder if the king brought that up while he was here. It's 93.3.

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It's Taco, streaming live, free iHeartRadio app, and I kind of need an intervention at home, all right? I need one, maybe from a professional, because we have a home wrecker in our midst, and it's dirty socks, all right? I kick my socks off, and they kind of just wind up in random places. My fiance hates it. Now we have a 7-month-old baby boy who takes after his father and throws his dirty socks everywhere. So we have a problem that we might need a professional. It's Homewrecker. It's 93.3.

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It's Taco. And, you know, anxiety might be the word I would use to describe 2026. 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Anxiety, stressful was number one. And I feel like expensive is probably one. The only way I'm going to be able to, like, afford a house and retire.

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And she's like, that sounds actually badass. Let's do some more of that, all right? We're waiting for all the remixes now. Zara Larsson's Lush Life. It's on now for you. 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

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It's like Paul Walker and Vin Diesel driving off in the different directions. And I just start crying.

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The $1,000 fill up. We gonna get you a cool $1,000. Duh, if you haven't figured it out yet. Win cash with us tomorrow morning and then dance. 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

Saw the Goodyear blimp flying away from that show the other day and just redonkulous amounts of screens from Ray J at the BTS show. It's 93.3 FLZ. What's good? It's Taco. The size of those screens scared me. Ariana Grande now, she's coming out with a new album, Petal, coming out July 31st, it looks like. So buckle up for that. 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

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About to press play for you. Drop Dead, which only three women have told me in my lifetime. So I think I'm winning. 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

UConn, Justin Bieber. That falls to number three after spending the past week at number one. So that means with last week's chart topper, Justin, at number three, that Bruno Mars

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Sammy Jo stepping in to hang with you on this Sunday on 93.3 FLZ. Okay, look, I know we're not trying to wish away the weekend by any means, but I'm very much looking forward to Cinco de Mayo, and not because we're going out for tacos and marks. No, because all day here on 93.3 FLZ, we are getting you hooked up with tickets to five, get it, Cinco, major concerts, including Ed Sheeran, Doja Cat, Teddy Swims, Chris Brown, and Post Malone and Jelly Roll. 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

0: Coming up next week, we might be giving away the most tickets we've ever given away. 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

So yesterday, I don't know if you were in downtown St. Pete at all. You may have seen this giant plume of smoke. That was actually coming from the Marine Science Lab at USF St. Pete. There's reports of either an explosion or a lightning strike, but the pictures were absolutely insane. Thank goodness nobody was harmed. It's 93.3 FLZ.

You know, I'm very excited for all the pop girlies dropping music this summer. Olivia Rodrigo, Ariana Grande, but I still think it's going to be a Zara Larsson summer, and I feel like this is going to be one of the songs of summer. 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

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The new Devil Wears Prada 2 movie is finally out and I haven't seen it yet. And I just know somebody, probably everybody, is ruining it for me on Instagram right now. 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
2: 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Our colors will fade.

Anybody else absolutely getting whiplash from this weekend? Like, yesterday was so disgusting and gloomy. We couldn't do anything. And now today, it's just bright, sunny, like nothing ever happened. That's Florida for you, I guess. So, you know, I really want to redo. I feel like we should all have tomorrow off just to make up for yesterday. 93.3 FLZ.

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Last night was one of those nights where I had to stay up and watch SNL live because Olivia Rodrigo was the host and musical guest. Did anybody else panic, pass out, throw up when they saw Connor Story introduce her? It was so iconic. And she did so good. Olivia Rodrigo dropped dead on 93.3 FLZ.

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1: It's Sammy Jo hanging with you. And yes, I am finally starting to get over the news that Harry Styles and Zoe Kravitz are engaged after only 8 months of dating. I just want to point out that I waited 10 years for my man to pop the question to me. And Harry Styles was like, yep, 8 months. I mean, do you blame him with Zoe Kravitz? 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

I'm sorry, Cinco de Mayo falling on a Taco Tuesday just feels right, doesn't it? Sammy Joe hanging with you on 93.3 FLZ. And this Tuesday, we're celebrating Cinco de Mayo by getting you hooked up with tickets to 5 concerts here in Tampa Bay. Get a 5 Cinco. Ed Sheeran, Doja Cat, Teddy Swims, Chris Brown, Post Malone, and Jelly Roll. 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

I just know this is going to be such a good summer for music. Olivia Rodrigo's dropping her new album. Ariana Grande just announced an album. Petal's going to be out on July 31st. Like, we are going to be so well fed from the pop girlies. 93.3 FLZ.

anybody else start their Sunday like, okay, tomorrow, Monday, I have to lock in? But like, I'm so serious. Like, tomorrow, I really do have to lock in. I scheduled a 6 a.m. workout class. 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

I love this. 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

Sammy Jo hanging with you on 93.3 FLZ. What a turn of events from yesterday. Oh, so disgusting out yesterday. And today it's just absolutely stunning. If you're able to get out and touch grass, because I know your screen time was probably insane from yesterday. A study found that people spend 50 hours a week just staring at your screens. And I think I got all 50 hours in yesterday.

Sam and Joe on 93.3 FLZ. Okay, as a 2026 bride, I need to know what was on your do not playlist at your wedding. Because I'm going through some former brides' lists right now, and they're saying no Black Eyed Peas, no LMFAO. I was like, so you guys just don't like fun, do you?

A big congratulations to Tatiana Gabriella, a.k.a. Joe Jonas's new girlfriend. Yeah, that was a bit of a jump scare, scrolling through a carousel on Joe Jonas's Instagram, and boom, there she was. And that should have been me, 93.3 FLZ. Oh.

Imagine yourself going on a date and, well, you find out it's your kid's teacher, and then you find out that teacher is married. Do not miss Left on Red. 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

It's one of my favorite things to learn about my favorite artists, who their favorite artists are. Taylor Swift says that she's had Somber on repeat. He is one of her new favorite artists. And you just know, like, Somber hearing that, he's, like, probably so insufferable because of that today. It's Homewrecker on 93.3 FLZ.

All right, so now it all makes sense. Sabrina Carpenter bringing Madonna out at Coachella. They just dropped their new collab, Bring Your Love. It is absolutely iconic. I could totally hear them playing it at Cocktail in downtown St. Pete, like on repeat. Sabrina Carpenter on 93.3 FLZ.

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She was just named one of the 30 greatest songwriters of all time. 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
2: 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Our colors will fade,

Olivia Rodrigo absolutely crushed it on SNL yesterday as the host and musical guest. 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

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I think I'm only doing it for the plot at this point. 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

Imagine yourself going on a date and, well, you find out it's your kid's teacher, and then you find out that teacher is married. Do not miss Left on Red. 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

0: Coming up next week, we might be giving away the most tickets we've ever given away. 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
1: We have Chris Brown tickets, Post Malone, Teddy Swims, Doja Cat, Ed Sheeran, Busch Gardens, and Country
0: Thunder. We're running out of time.

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Too bad JB Ferrer. Rays beating the Giants 2-1. And, you know, imagine how many Rays games you can go to picking up $1,000. I know we're doing the whole fill-up thing. You're supposed to, you know, pay off bills, get gas in your car. Well, $1,000 could be yours 13 times a day. We kick it back off tomorrow morning right here with the Joe Show at 925.

maybe you're doing the Sunday Funday extended edition, getting in a little pre-gaming for Cinco de Mayo. You know, it's like in 2 days, right? 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Leave me a talk back. Let me know what's going on.

Shout out to Heather checking in for St. Pete Beach. She wanted to hear some Pink Panthers. You know I got you covered, girl. 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JB Ferrer, here you go. It's stateside.

I can't believe I missed this. 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JB Ferrer, Friday was National No Pants Day. I guess it's actually a good thing that I missed this, because if I walked into the building on Friday with no drawers on, yeah, I'm pretty sure I would have been escorted out and then maybe told to go seek psychiatric help.

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It's JB Furrey. Let's get that new Olivia Rodrigo in. And by the way, she killed it over the weekend on SNL. Let me know what you think of this one. 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It's Drop Dead.

by the way, you still got time to get tickets to see Bruno Mars, September, Raymond James Stadium. By the way, on us. Just thought I'd share. It's 93.3 FLZ, Tampa Bay's number one in music channel. I'm JB Furr. Unless you don't like free stuff. I mean, yeah, that's cool if you want to pay for them. 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Click on the contest page. You'll see Bruno Mars. He's just sitting there looking all debonair and whatnot, holding a rose in his hand. Ladies, that rose could be for you. Probably not, but hey, it's a thought that counts.

See, that right there is living proof that friends with benefits not a good thing, because then you end up like Summer. You got to write a song about it. In my mind, that's what he's talking about. Seriously, it's 93.3 FLZ. Tampa Bay's number one in music channel. It's JB Ferreira, related, sort of. If you were in Ybor or Soho over the weekend, maybe you got ghosted. You know what time it is. The Joe Show wants to talk to you tomorrow morning right here with a brand new Left on Red.

93.3 FLZ, Tampa Bay's number one in music channel. It's Jamie Ferreira. Did you know that it is officially alligator mating season? It's now underway in Florida. This story is coming out of Orlando. It's posing a threat to residents around the state. Earlier this week, I guess, two alligators were mating, and one of which decided to attack a cow. So you might want to watch out if you're in an area that's populated by alligators, because you know they're going to get their freak on. Me personally, I try to stay away from things that, you know, could potentially kill me. But that's just me.